0: vibe right now. That's right. I'm talking about. It's 935 K-Day. My name is Cece Valencia.
1: Your boy Vito, man.
0: That's what I'm talking about, Vito. You got me, like, honestly, I be just doing my videos, just singing my little ass off when you come in the studio.
1: Key Sweat will do that.
0: Key Sweat will do that.
1: For sure.
0: Let me tell you something. I appreciate Key Sweat. Growing up, you know, my family, that they're crazy. My dad used to love Key Sweat, so he would be drinking, right? And he would be drinking, Kessler and 7-Up was my dad's drink, right?
1: There you go.
0: So, you know, in Linwood and in Compton, like, they will party in the garages, you know what I mean? You put the garage up and you just put the music. And I remember when my dad would be faded, I'd be like, oh, man, I hope he don't call me out here. If he don't call me. And he would play Make It Last Forever.
1: Oh, man. Banger.
0: And he'd be like, Cece. Cece. And I'd be like, oh, my God.
1: Tripping.
0: I'm trying to ignore him.
1: Yeah.
0: And he'd be like, get your ass out here right now, girl. You're going to sing this song with me. So that's how I was introduced to Key Sweat, was through my daddy.
1: That sounds like a whole vibe, man. Unforgettable moment for sure.
0: I'd be like, oh my God. And he would be like, you know how they put in a big gulp cup? So he would try to act like he's not drinking, but he's drinking.
1: For sure.
0: I was like, Pops is twisted.
1: That whole thing is tequila.
0: That's what I'm saying. Hey, listen, we got more music coming up your way. Don't go anywhere. Keep it locked. It's 935 K-Day, baby.

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0: Let's go. It's 935 K-Day. They call me CC. They call him DJ Vital, the young goat right there. Hey, that's what I'm saying. Tap, tap, tap in. So listen, you know everybody's excited, right? Because the Olympics are coming to L.A.
1: Definitely.
0: So get this. L.A. 28 has already opened up applications for people to apply to be a volunteer for the program.
1: Oh, that's dope.
0: Yeah,
1: okay.
0: I think that's dope too, right?
1: So jobs, like, man.
0: That's what I'm saying. Sure. So listen, if y'all like are interested in applying and you're like, listen, I want to be a volunteer, let me tell you what they're looking for. They're looking for 60,000 volunteers.
1: Wow.
0: That's a lot, bro.
1: That's a lot, man.
0: Like, I'm just thinking of the person that's in charge of that. You know what I'm saying?
1: Definitely.
0: I could barely handle you in DeAsia. How am I going to handle 60,000 people?
1: 60,000?
0: Yeah. But those 60,000, some of them are going to be volunteers for guest services, maybe transportation, language support. Absolutely need that. And venue operations. There's so much more going down with that. But if you're interested and you're like, you know what? I definitely want to be involved in the 2028 Olympic, you know, games. And it's crazy because it's like literally they're doing it like almost 2 years before the games are about to pop.
1: That's wild.
0: I know. If you're interested or it's something that you're like, I might be interested, I want to look more into it, go to LA28.org. That's LA28.org. Go there. You can take a look at it. And if you're interested, man, go ahead. We need volunteers. 60,000 to be exact. But I only need one DJ. I don't need nothing more than that. Just one DJ, one mic. Let's go. Come on.

0: I'm your girl, CeCe. What up, DJ Vital? How you feeling?
1: Chilling over here, man.
0: You chilling over there?
1: Yeah.
0: Hey, so listen, you know I like to put you on that national game.
1: What's poppin'?
0: It's National Video Game Day.
1: Love me a video game, for sure.
0: What video game was I in?
1: GTA.
0: Grand Theft Auto 5.
1: 5, yeah,
0: yes.
1: There we go. You know what's crazy? I actually went back. I heard your voice.
0: I know, it's crazy.
1: I was in the story mode. I was like, bro, that's CeCe. That's
0: I don't crazy. Really, Kata Nation, I don't really like to like say too much about it because my character is a gangbanger.
1: You was banging for sure, I think. Yeah.
0: I was banging. Hey, listen, when that came out, I'm not even going to hold you. Like, I was like, how much is a check?
1: That, yeah, that's a real question.
0: How much is a check? They were like, you can do this? I said, I could do this all day, but
1: for sure.
0: With the check going to clear?
1: Hey,
0: yeah,
1: they and then big budget
0: but,
1: too.
0: And what's crazy is that when we did it, they didn't tell us it was for Grand Theft Auto 5. They were just like, it's for a video game, and then you know you got to sign all these paperwork. And then afterwards, they were like, "Oh, your voice is in Grand Theft Auto 5," and I was like, "Oh, that's cool.
1: That's dope."
0: I've never played the game.
1: It's a great game.
0: I know, right?
1: GTA 6 coming out, I think, this year.
0: But listen, it's also National Be a Kid Again Day.
1: Love that.
0: So if you could go back to being a kid,
1: yeah.
0: What age?
1: Like probably right before like high school, like middle school.
0: For real?
1: For sure. That was like turned up age for sure with the homies.
0: So like middle school?
1: Like middle school was cool.
0: I'm not gonna lie, like I don't know why, like I was like, I love when I was 7 years old.
1: 7 to 8. Golden years for sure.
0: I'm telling you right now, like
1: zero responsibility.
0: I would go back to being 7 years old.
1: Sure.
0: Like, I still was excited for Santa Claus.
1: I'm still excited for Santa Claus.
0: I was excited for the Easter Bunny. I loved when my mom used to make me my Easter baskets. I'm telling you right now, 7.
1: Fire.
0: Oh, my goodness. Listen, we got more music coming up. Don't go anywhere. Spin it back one time. Let's go.
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0: Katie, you tapped into the afternoon ride. It's West Coast Wednesday, which means we got Robbie De Niro out there in the streets of Hollywood. Where you at, man?
1: Hey, CC, I'm at the Hollywood Star for Bone Thugs. I just hooked up Booker with these tickets to see Ice Cube and Mike Epps. Hey, Booker, what's up?
2: How's it going?
0: What up, Booker? How you doing?
2: I'm doing great.
0: Hey, man, listen, you about to pull up and see Ice Cube and Mike Epps. You know what I'm talking about?
2: That's what I'm talking about.
0: Who you gonna pull up with?
2: Hey, mama, take a friend. I can't say it.
0: Hey, I'm not even gonna try to put you out there like that. Don't even trip. Just do me a favor. Let everybody know the station you bump all day, every day.
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0: What up, it's your man LL Cool J, and you're listening to the first hip-hop station on the West Coast. You know what I'm saying? 93.5 K-Day. You know what I mean?
1: Going back to Cali, Cali, Cali. 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I don't think so. I'm going back to Cali, Cali, Cali. I'm going back to Cali. 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

I'm going back to Cali, rising, surprising, advising, realizing she's sizing me up. 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She said she liked the

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0: after all. Rhymes like ours could never be stopped. 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

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Let's get lost in love tonight with our dub. 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
8: 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Hip-hop back in the day. And another full hour of slow jams. Slow jams. Right now.

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0: What up, it's your man LL Cool J, and you're listening to the first hip-hop station on the West Coast. You know what I'm saying? 93.5 K-Day. You know what I mean?
1: Going back to Cali, Cali, Cali. I'm going back to Cali. I don't think so. I'm going back to Cali, Cali, Cali. I'm going back to Cali. I don't think so.

I'm going back to Cali, rising, surprising, advising, realizing she's sizing me up. 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

0: Excuse me, no, you were not supposed to, you're supposed to deliver it to the front of the house, and they told me to, I told them, call me first, so I could put the dog in the back. Why are you arguing with me right now?
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0: Not so much about the temperatures, because in the IE, it's going to get up to like 105 degrees a day. So make sure you're hydrated. Matter of fact, put your pets inside. 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All right, KD Nation, coming up in 10 minutes, it's all about birthdays and anniversaries. 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And don't forget, all morning long, I got your chance to win family 4-packs at Six Flags Magic Mountain. And I got tickets to go see Warren G, Scarface, Ice Cube, and Mike Epps at the Long Beach Amphitheater on the way.
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8: Yo, yo, L.A., what is up?
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9: Why? Y'all gotta play this. Because the others are so scared to say this.
8: Back in the day,

Up, going out to the birthday girl, Claudia, who just turned 44 years old today, representing that city of L.A. And a happy 41st birthday going out to the homie Eric from Boyle Heights, man. I appreciate you tapping in with me. All right, KD Nation, if you're trying to go see Ice Cube, Warren G, Scarface, and Mike Epps at the Long Beach Amphitheater, your chance to win is going to be at around 7:35. But coming up in 10 minutes, there's a video that's gone viral of a bear running up on a little boy, and then a dog suddenly appears. And when I tell you what happened after that, I promise you, it's going to make you

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1: Hello?
2: Hola, my name is Carmen. Is this Mr. Torres?
1: Mr. Torres, yes, hi, sir.
2: I'm in your backyard, and I'm supposed to be delivering an air conditioning unit, and your dog is over here, like, looking like it's about to attack me, and I'm afraid to move.
1: Wait, you're in my backyard?
2: I'm in your your dog is looking at me like it's about to attack me, okay? What is your dog's name?
1: Ginger. No, Ginger's fine.
2: Hold on. I'm gonna put you on speaker. Tell her to stop you barking at me.
1: No, why are you in my back? Excuse me.
2: Tell her to stop growling at me.
1: Excuse me. You said your name was Carla? You're not supposed to be in my back.
2: Listen, my name is Scottman, and your Cujo is about to eat me. So can you please tell her to sit down or lay down?
1: Excuse me. No, you were not supposed to. You're supposed to deliver it to the front of the house, and they told me to. I told them, call me first so I could put the dog in the back.
2: Matter.
1: Why are you going into the...
2: Why are you arguing with me right now? I need you to make this dog not eat me.
1: It's Ginger. Just tell her to sit.
2: Tell her to sit. You tell her to sit.
1: Sit. Did she sit?
2: No, she didn't sit.
1: Probably just she wants to smell you.
2: Come out here and help me.
1: I'm at work. I can't come home right now. There's nobody there.
2: Oh my gosh.
1: Why did you go into my backyard?
2: She might smell the 99-cent taco from Jack in the Box I have in my pocket.
1: Okay, you just leave the air conditioner right where it is and you can leave my property.
2: Why are you yelling at me?
1: Why are you in my backyard?
2: Right, okay, hold on. I'm going to throw this 99-cent taco. Okay, in one direction, and then I'm going to run in the other direction, okay?
1: No, you don't need to throw... No, please don't feed the dog.
2: One.
1: Excuse me.
2: Two.
1: Excuse me.
2: Three.
1: Carmen? No, don't throw the...
2: Get away from me!
1: You're not supposed to be in my backyard. I told him to drop it off at the front and call me beforehand. What are you doing?
2: Stupid.
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1: Yo, whether we're hiking, camping, or especially just hanging out in front of our own house, the last thing we want to encounter is a coyote or a bear running up on us, right? Well, there's this video that has gone viral of this 6-year-old playing in front of his own home when suddenly a bear looks as if it's running up on him. Now, it could just be passing by. I'm not sure. Either way, just as the bear got close to the 6-year-old boy, the family's dog came out of nowhere to chase the bear away. K-Day Nation, make sure you go check out that video on 935 K-Day's IG story. And by the way, the dog got a very nice reward for saving the boy. I heard he got a T-bone steak for dinner, as should. All right, K-Day Nation, don't forget at 735, that's going to be your chance to win those tickets to hang out with Ice Cube, Mike Epps, Scarface, and, of course, Warren G. But coming up in 10 minutes for What's Trending, I'm going to let you know which K-Day artist just received 3 Emmy nominations. And LaShawn, the female rapper on LL Cool J's Doing It, is going to let us know how that collaboration even came together in 10 minutes.
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1: And it was just like yesterday when 50 Cent was letting us all know he was about to drop this four-part series on Diddy, a Diddy documentary, right? And then all of a sudden it came out on Netflix, and now 50 Cent's Diddy documentary has earned him 3 Emmy nominations. And I'm not going to lie, I watched all 4 episodes, and it looked like you did too, because Sean Combs of Reckoning pulled in about 21.8 million views during the first week alone. So I guess we should say congratulations, 50. Look, we all know that LL Cool J's catalog is filled with hits, one being Doing It. But the question is, how did that record even come together? Well, LaShawn is letting us know that LL Cool J and his team reached out to her because of her record called Doing It.
2: They wanted to use the essence of my song, which was Doing It.
3: Doing it and doing it and doing it well. That's what we was doing and doing it so well.
2: Next thing I know, I was in the studio with L. We sitting there, we talking, we rapping, we, you know, looking at lyrics, going back and forth. And then I get in the booth, I spit my verse. Next thing I know, they turn around. That's it.
1: That's LaShawn letting us know it only took one take for her to lay her verse on LL Cool J's Doing It, and the rest is history.
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1: Time to get into that sports rapper Romeo.
0: From the ring to the court, he got you.
2: Last night, the Dodgers got back to their winning ways by beating the Colorado Rockies 4-3. Shouts out to Kyle Tucker, who went 1-for-3 with two RBIs. And now the Dodgers are 61-33. That's the best record in Major League Baseball. And they got a 14-game lead over the second-place San Diego Padres. So the Dodgers will be enjoying their well-deserved day off. The Angels brought the big bats last night, and they beat the Texas Rangers 13-1. Joe Adell went 2-for-4 with three runs, five RBIs, and two home runs in the game. And Mike Trout, he went yard as well, and they're going to run that back today at 5 o'clock. In the WNBA, the Sparks finally ended their three-game losing streak by beating the Indiana Fever 106-92. That's right, they put up 106 points last night, which is great because on Monday when they lost, they only had 64 points in that game. So shouts out to the Sparks for getting that win. And of course, today the quarterfinals for the World Cup continues as France will take on Morocco at 1 o'clock. Now, for all your updates, follow me on IG at Romeo on your radio. But coming up at 7:35, I got tickets to the Long Beach Amphitheater to see Ice Cube, Warren G, Scarface, and Mike Epps. Now, Malachi, let them know.
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1: Hola, my name is Carmen. Can I please speak to Greg?
2: Hi,
1: Greg. I'm Darren's new girlfriend, Carmen. He told me that you invited him to a party.
2: Okay. Yeah.
1: I wasn't done talking.
2: Oh, I'm sorry.
1: Maybe you would have to apologize less if you didn't interrupt.
2: Okay,
1: I'm Darren's new girlfriend.
2: Okay.
1: And he told me we're going to a party this weekend that you invited us to.
2: Yeah, it's nice to meet you. Do you like hot dogs, burgers, like, do you have a preference?
1: Excuse me, I don't think it's appropriate for you to ask me if I like weenies or not.
2: Just like a food. Like,
1: I understand. No, excuse me, listen, Darren told me that you insist that we get there right on time.
2: Well, it's just like, you know, like...
1: And that last time, excuse me, I'm not done. And that last time you guys got into an argument because he showed up late.
2: You gotta let me respond. Okay.
1: Yeah, I am letting you respond. Like, if you just stopped...
2: No. I'm trying to... Look, you're calling me and you're just screaming at me. Can I just say a word?
1: I'm screaming.
2: It feels it's the energy of it.
1: Now you're going to make it all about me and my tone and not what I'm saying to you. You are. You're making it all my fault.
2: It's not your fault. You're asking me that. Look, people come on time because I start grilling at 1 o'clock. It takes 45 minutes to get the dogs and the burgers ready. And then I have to reheat the grill. And I have to go to the store and get more coal. And, like, I don't want to go back to Walmart. It's so busy there.
1: Excuse me. What are you talking about? Save that for your therapist. Hello. I'm trying to tell you that it's not fair that you have to control everyone.
2: I'm not controlling it. It's a basic thing. You called me asking what time to come here, and now you're screaming.
1: No. I called to complain about the fact that you're demanding everybody to be there at a certain time, and if they're not, then you're going to start a fight.
2: I'm not going to start a fight. It's just, if you don't
1: I know you're not going to start a fight.
2: Because
1: if you're anything like Darren, you can't fight.
2: I'm not going to fight a woman. Yeah. You're a freaking idiot. I'm sitting down trying to eat some lasagna.
1: Lasagna?
2: This is my moment.
1: We're like the G in lasagna. Be quiet.
2: Is that a way for a lady to talk?
1: Yeah, I don't know. You tell me.
2: Come on.
1: Stupid.
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0: I got tickets to hang out with Ice Cube and Mike Epps. 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All you got to do is name the artist and title of this song. Now, I know you might be a little confused, so I'm going to give you a little something. It's Ice Cube record. It's only right we do Cube. We got tickets to go see Ice Cube, all right? Running back for you one more time. Name the artist and title of this song. If you know it, hit me up right now. 323-520-KDAY. Two tickets to hang out with Ice Cube, Mike Epps, Warren G, and Scarface at the Long Beach Amphitheater.
2: This is a journey into sound. A journey...

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1: Roy from the city of Glendora on the phone lines trying to win these tickets to hang out with Ice Cube, Warren G, Scarface, and Mike Epps. So he wants to play the game. One Hip Hop Second. Here we go. Name the artist and title of that song.
2: Humpty Dance.
1: Oh, sorry, that is incorrect. I already gave y'all a clue. It's an Ice Cube record. It's two words to the title of the song. The first clue for the first word is, what time of the year is it? And the clue for the second word of the song is, where do you take your family normally when you want to get out of town? There you go. Hit me up. 323-520-KDA.

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1: Ice Cube, My Summer Vacation.
0: Yeah! Congratulations! Yes! You're going to be hanging out with Ice Cube, Warren G, Scarface, and Mike Epps for the Everyday's Friday Lyrics Lounging and Laughing Concert, all right?
1: Yay! Thank you!
0: You're so welcome. 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
1: Now, I don't know about you, but I still kind of freak out whenever I'm in downtown L.A. or by the beach and I see these Waymo cars because people passing by and nobody's driving them. Still not used to that yet. However, these Waymo cars are doing way more than what I thought they can do because two 15-year-olds were detained after Waymo reported they were drinking and shooting jail ball blasters from a driverless vehicle. And I got to admit, these comments on this post are everything. We got one saying, bros got way more than they asked for. Another one said, I told y'all what was coming. Imagine getting into a Waymo and it takes you straight to jail because you have a warrant. That's way more problems than what you're probably looking for. And speaking of problems, Usher and Chris Brown is out here causing problems with relationships because apparently there's a married woman who kissed Chris Brown and now she's defending herself saying it was just a friendly kiss. I didn't cheat. I just got carried away. Now, I just want to know if

0: she's speaking for all the ladies. Because we can turn that situation around. Like, we get caught up in a situation, can we be like, look, we just got carried away. My bad. Can I get a pass for that? That ain't going to happen. But in Chris Brown's defense, he's out here literally doing a disclaimer saying, look, if you are in a relationship, if you are married, do not come on stage for this song because you know what I'm about to do to you in this bed while I sing this song to you. So let's get down with my round of this or that. If you are in a relationship and you go to a concert without your significant other, is it okay for you to go on stage and wild out with that artist and just call it what it is? Or should you not be disrespecting your relationship? Hit me up. Let me know. 323-520-5329.
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0: to represent with this or that.
1: Morning show with your boy Romeo, and we are getting down with our round of this or that. Good morning. Who's this? Where you calling from?
2: This is Cecily. I'm calling from Gardena.
1: Gardena in the building. I have a very important question for you. So Chris Brown and Usher, they're doing these concerts, right? And there's at some point they call a female on stage. This girl that was married went on stage and she kissed Chris Brown in the mouth, but she said she got carried away, and there's nothing wrong with that. Would you be okay if your significant other went to a concert and got on stage and did that?
2: No.
1: Would it be okay if you did it?
2: No, I wouldn't do it.
1: See, I like your answer because it's politically correct. 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
1: Hello?
2: Hello, my name is Carmen, and I was told by Brittany that you're having a pottery night. Mom's pottery night. Okay, good.
1: Yeah.
2: I could really use a good mom's night out. You know what I mean?
1: Yeah. Yes. No, it's going to be fun, and it's going to be really cathartic, I think, and it's just going to be really relaxing. I think it's going to be great for everybody.
2: Okay, hold on a second. I have to look up that word.
1: Oh, no, it just means like...
2: No, because the last time I was hanging around with a bunch of white girls with big words, I ended up in the desert at a country music festival naked with only a MAGA hat on.
1: It's not just white women.
2: Hold on a second.
1: No.
2: Cathartic. Providing psychological relief
1: through
2: the open expression of strong emotions.
1: Do you want to, like, maybe email me?
2: By the way, are there going to be any topless men? Yes, at this pottery party?
1: Okay, no.
2: No?
1: Nope.
2: Not even
1: no
2: as mo- no models?
1: Why would there
2: like
1: be a topless men?
2: Because, like, in that movie, Dirty Dancing.
1: What is Dirty Dancing?
2: They're doing the pottery together, like, he's holding her
1: hand. Okay, I don't even
2: and
1: think
2: he's helping her hands.
1: That can even happen.
2: In a romantic...
1: Hello?
2: Hola, this is Carmen. I believe we were disconnected.
1: Yeah.
2: Yes. Hi there. I wanted to RSVP.
1: The address is on the Facebook page.
2: No, I'm coming, definitely.
1: Come.
2: I was just wondering, what are
1: just
2: the guys...
1: Just come. The address is on the Facebook page.
2: Okay.
1: I don't really
2: are they gonna, I'm just wondering, what nationality are the men with their shirts off going to be?
1: There are no men with their shirts off.
2: I like a little cream with my coffee, if you know what I mean.
1: Hello?
2: Hola, this is Carmen. I believe we were disconnected.
1: Okay, yeah,
2: yes.
1: I know who it is.
2: I'm really excited about, like, this Dirty Dancing night.
1: I don't have time.
2: Along with my hungry hands, I've got some hungry eyes.
1: Okay, this is really confused. It's not even the movie. You have the movie wrong. You don't even know what movies are. What is wrong with you? You're making me so angry. Stop it. I have to go. I'm hanging up.
2: It sounds like you could use a psychological relief through open expression of strong emotions.
1: Oh.
2: Stupid.
0: Carmen's calls every morning on the 30s. 93.

It's definitely feeling good, but it's going to get a lot hotter outside today, so make sure you stay hydrated, all right? It's 95K This Morning Show. It's your boy Romeo looking for caller number 9 right now because I got a family four-pack to Six Flags Magic Mountain. You want to go have a good time? 323-520-5329.

0: Today I got Dana on the phone lines. Where you calling from?
1: Coasting, California.
0: So Dana, what you up to this morning?
1: I'm at work on my break.
0: Okay, well I'm gonna hook you up while you're on your break. You're calling number 9.
1: No.
0: You got your family 4-pack to Six Flags Magic Mountain, all right?
1: Hey, I appreciate you guys, man. I listen to you guys all day long, K-Day, all day.
0: Thank you. I appreciate you. That's what's up. Have a good time at work and enjoy Six Flags Magic Mountain. And make sure you tag us with your pictures at 935 K-Day.
1: Absolutely.
0: All right, K-Day Nation, we got more Six Flags Magic Mountain tickets on the way. But coming up in about 5 minutes of What's Trending, I'm going to let you know which K-Day artist just earned 3 Emmy nominations in 5 minutes.

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1: And it was just like yesterday when 50 Cent was letting us all know he was about to drop this four-part series on Diddy, a Diddy documentary, right? And then all of a sudden it came out on Netflix, and now 50 Cent's Diddy documentary has earned him 3 Emmy nominations. And I'm not gonna lie, I watched all 4 episodes, and it looked like you did.

0: million views during the first week alone. So I guess we should say congratulations, 50? Look, we all know that LL Cool J's catalog is filled with hits, one being Doing It. But the question is, how did that record even come together? Well, LaShawn is letting us know that LL Cool J and his team reached out to her because of her record called Doing It.
1: They wanted to use the essence of my song, which was Doing It.
2: Doing it and doing it and doing it well. That's what we was doing and doing it so well.
1: Next thing I know, I was in the studio with L. We sitting there, we talking, we rapping, we, you know, looking at lyrics, going back and forth. And then I get in the booth, I spit my verse. Next thing I know, they turn around, that's it.
0: That's LaShawn letting us know it only took one take for her to lay her verse on LL Cool J's Doing It, and the rest is history.
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0: Busy Bone from Bone Thugs and Harmony. Romeo, what's up with your sports rap?
1: Last night, the Dodgers got back to their winning ways by beating the Colorado Rockies 4-3. Shouts out to Kyle Tucker, who went 1-for-3 with 2 RBIs. And now the Dodgers are 61-33. That's the best record in Major League Baseball. And they got a 14-game lead over the second-place San Diego Padres. So the Dodgers will be enjoying their well-deserved day off. The Angels brought the big bats last night, and they beat the Texas Rangers 13-1. Joe Adele went 2-for-4 with 3 runs, 5 RBIs, and 2 home runs in the game. And Mike Trout, he went yard as well. And they're going to run that back today at 5 o'clock. In the WNBA, the Sparks finally ended their 3-game losing streak by beating the Indiana Fever 106-92. That's right, they put up 106 points last night, which is great because on Monday when they lost, they only had 64 points in that game. So shouts out to the Sparks for getting that win. And of course, today the quarterfinals for the World Cup continues as France will take on Morocco at 1 o'clock. Now for all your updates, follow me on IG at Romeo on your radio. And if you want to hear something this morning, just hit me up 323-520-5329. Now Malachi, let them know.
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Hey, this morning show, it's your boy Romeo. We are just minutes away from a crazy Carmen call. And don't forget, all day long, even with CeCe doing the afternoon ride, we got family four packs at Six Flags Magic Mountain and your chance to hang out with Ice Cube, Warren G, Scarface, and Mike Epps at the Long Beach Amphitheater. But you already know, you got to stay tapped in the wind right here on 935.

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1: Hello?
2: Hello, my name is Carmen, and I'm calling with Can I please speak to Michelle?
1: This is Michelle, but what did you say your name is?
2: My name is Carmen, and I'm the assistant to the assistant to the assistant manager of Control, the coffee shop that you recently made a complaint about. I wanted to follow up with you.
1: Okay, I don't know that I complained, but yes.
2: There's a comment card, ma'am, that you said that there was some sort of issue with your experience with one of our employees.
1: Yeah, I mean, I guess in general, I don't mean to complain. I'm not really a complainer, but, you know, when you go get a cup of coffee and someone says, how are you? I wish when I say great, that would satisfy the exchange.
2: All right, so you don't want to be talked to when you walk into the store and greeted?
1: I mean, preferably.
2: Are you not used to having people caring about your day?
1: Caring?
2: But if you don't want that, I totally understand, and I will speak to her, and I will let her know that there are people in this world that don't want to be talked to, that weren't hugged when they were kids and are walking through life like the coffee, extremely bitter. Hello?
1: Hello?
2: Hola, this is Carmen. I believe we were disconnected.
1: Yeah, I guess.
2: Yeah, I'm the assistant to the assistant manager here at Control, and
1: you don't really let people finish sentences, but okay.
2: I've spoken to our employees, and good news, I fired the one that was a little too chatty with you, and I've instructed all the rest of them that when you walk in, just to ignore you, not look at you in the eye, and give you your coffee, and keep their head down until you leave the store.
1: Okay, this is a little extreme. Like, what kind of business model is this? This is very...
2: Ma'am, you're the customer, and the customer's always right. We're here to serve you. And so that's why we're going to make sure that we don't talk to you, we don't even look at your face.
1: Okay, you obviously are not understanding what the I'm talking about.
2: Excuse me.
1: Maybe I should just pick a different place to go. Have you ever taken management courses?
2: You know, for someone that doesn't like to talk, you sure do like to talk a lot.
1: Have you ever been trained as a manager?
2: What?
1: Not customer service.
2: Stupid.
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1: I don't know about you, but I still kind of freak out whenever I'm in downtown L.A. or by the beach and I see these Waymo cars because people passing by and nobody's driving them. Still not used to that yet. However, these Waymo cars are doing way more than what I thought they can do because two 15-year-olds were detained after Waymo reported they were drinking and shooting gel ball blasters from a driverless vehicle.
2: Oh,
1: and I gotta admit, these comments on this post are everything. We got one saying, bros got way more than they asked for. Another one said, I told y'all what was coming. Imagine getting into a Waymo and it takes you straight to jail because you have a warrant. That's way more problems than what you're probably looking for. And speaking of problems, Usher and Chris Brown is out here causing problems with relationships because apparently there's a married woman who kissed Chris Brown and now she's defending herself saying it was just a friendly kiss. I didn't cheat. I just got carried away. Now, I just want to know, is she speaking for all the ladies? Because we can turn that situation around. Like, we get caught up in a situation, can we be like, look, we just got carried away. My bad. Can I get a pass for that? That ain't gonna happen. But in Chris Brown's defense, he's out here literally doing a disclaimer saying, look, if you are in a relationship, if you are married, do not come on stage for this song because you know what I'm about to do to you in this bed while I sing this song to you. So let's get down with my round of this or that. If you are in a relationship and you go to a concert without your significant other, is it okay for you to go on stage and wild out with that artist and just call it what it is? Or should you not be disrespecting your relationship? K-Day Nation, make sure you go vote for our round of this or that on 935 K-Day's IG story.
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0: What up, it's your man LL Cool J, and you're listening to the K-Day Morning Show. It's your man Romeo. You know what I'm saying? 93.5 K-Day. You heard?
1: Going back to Cali, Cali, Cali. I'm going back to Cali. I don't think so. I'm going back to Cali, Cali, Cali. I'm going back to Cali. I don't think so.

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0: Hamilton. This was your third song right here, Debbie Deb, When I Hear Music. The other two songs, you had to get on your own. One of them was a Cube song.
1: It was. We'll give you a little hint.
0: Okay, go ahead.
1: It was You Know How We Do It, okay?
0: This girl just gave you the answer. Not a hint. Why can't she just give you the whole answer? Okay, well, then the other song, you got to get on your own.
1: You got to get the second one by yourself, K-Day Nation. You better have heard it, all
0: 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Call number 9 right now. Let's go. Not the hint, and then you give the whole damn song. 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

Don't tickle my feet, and I just won't tickle your tummy. I'm not into that. It's 935K. It is the afternoon ride. DA's just laughing at my ass right now. Hey, listen, we just up here in the studio feeling good. It is National Sugar Cookie Day and National Fashion Day. So shout out to all my fashionistas right now that are bumping K-Day. Yes, girl, DA's is a little fashionista. She look cute. I'm going to have her go ahead and post her outfit right now. Make sure y'all follow her at YOODEAJA. We got some new shoes. I can't wait.

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0: It's 935 K-Day. You tapped into the afternoon ride. And, of course, I'm your girl, Cece. Make sure y'all follow me at I am Cece Valencia. But right now, more importantly, we're trying to find out what's the tea with my girl, D.
1: All right, K-Day Nation, if you are planning to head outside this weekend, man, be safe because heat advisories have now been extended through Tuesday. Some communities are expected to hit 112 degrees next week, and health officials are telling people to stay out the water at a few of L.A. County beaches, including Santa Monica Pier, Will Rogers Beach, and Paradise Cove because of elevated bacteria levels. So stay out the water, K-Day Nation. But listen, while we're talking about this heat, if you've been jumping into a blazing hot-ass car, there's actually a faster way to cool it down. Experts say your AC recirculation button can cool your car 30 to 40% faster because it keeps recycling the cooler air already inside instead of pulling hot air from outside. You know, a little button most people ignore could make your drive home a whole lot more comfortable and cooler. And speaking of hot cars, I love this. More states are passing Good Samaritan laws that protect people who break into vehicles to rescue pets or vulnerable people in life-threatening heat. A parked car can reach deadly temperatures in as little as 10 minutes. And PETA says more than 80 pets died after being left in hot cars last year, man. That's so sad. A few minutes can make all the difference. So if you see something, go take action, all right? But listen, K-Day Nation, if you guys want more info on this, you already know what you could do. Head over to our Instagram at The Afternoon Ride. But that's a wrap for the tea with your girl, D. Party people!

It's 93.5 KD. It's your girl, CeCe Valencia. What up, KD Nation? A little bit of Domino right there. Hey, listen, don't forget, Wilshire Boulevard between MacArthur Park and Lafayette Park is going to be closed tomorrow and Saturday for Park to Park 2026. So this is a free event. It's going to feature giant screen TVs, live music, food vendors, and it's going to be going down Friday from noon to 5 and Saturday from noon to 9. Listen, it's free, so make sure you guys head out over there. Right now, though, why you treat me so bad? Come on, it's KD.